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10: From the Sky News Centre at 6. A six-year-old girl's died in hospital after getting into difficulty in the sea off Shoreham in West Sussex on Tuesday. Her parents and older sister also lost their lives in the incident. It's unclear whether Prince Harry and several other high-profile figures will appeal a ruling allowing the Daily Mail publisher to seek the highest level of legal costs from them. The claimants lost their privacy case last month, with the judge criticising their conduct. Newsweek's chief royal correspondent Jack Royston says it should give Harry pause for thought.
11: The warning signs have been there in some of Harry's previous cases that they tend to throw the whole of the kitchen sink at the case. They just throw allegations at the wall and see what sticks. And it seems that the courts have finally got sick to the back teeth of it.
10: And there are also reports Meghan's in talks for a role in the Netflix series The Gentlemen. Wildfires in the UK so far this year have burned an area the size of Cardiff. Satellite data shows more land has been scorched over the past two summers than in the previous 5 years combined. Climate expert Chloe Brimicombe says more needs to be done to reduce the risk.
12: I think this summer has been incredibly extreme, and you know, there are thoughts that next summer we could see a similar pattern because we're having that baseline warming exacerbated, amplified El Nino. So it's really important that government think about that.
10: In other news, at least 15 people have been killed in a Russian drone attack on a shopping centre in central Ukraine. Another 130 people were also injured. Two teenage boys have been seriously injured in a sword attack at a school in Sweden in which one person died. An 18-year-old man has been arrested following the attack in Fagersta. And TikTok's agreed to pay £293 million to settle a US lawsuit alleging it violated children's privacy. The case accused the platform and its parent company ByteDance of collecting data from millions of users under the age of 13. That's the latest. I'm Stevie Schillinglaw.
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0: this season is a level above on TNT Sports. 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
0: There's major shocks.
2: And then there's Macclesfield beating Palace. Macclesfield, magnificent.
0: There's lethal combinations, and then there's Rice to Gabriel levels.
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0: With the UEFA Champions League, Europa and Conference League, Premier League, Emirates FA Cup and Women's FA Cup all in one place, TNT Sports is on a whole nother level.

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8: News. From the Sky News Centre at 7. A six-year-old girl's died in hospital after getting into difficulty in the sea off the coast of Shoreham in West Sussex. Her parents and 14-year-old sister died at the scene on Tuesday. Prince Harry and other celebrity claimants, including Sir Elton John, have been ordered to pay more than £9.5 million to the Daily Mail's publisher after losing their privacy case. But there could be better news for the Sussex's finances, with reports Meghan's in talks to appear in a UK TV show. The couple are expected back here later this month. Royal commentator Robert Jobson says Harry should use a visit to try to make amends.
9: There are a lot of journalists whose careers were on the line here, and I think that instead of calling it a whitewash, as Harry did, he should be apologising as well for what happened, because there's been years of real heartache and soul-searching for those journalists who did nothing wrong.
8: A Russian strike on a shopping centre in Ukrainian President Volodymyr Zelensky's hometown has killed 16 people. Dozens more were injured in the attack on Kryvyi Rih. The leader of Ukraine's described it as a double-tap strike, in which an initial wave of drones hit the area, followed by a second wave.
10: Authorities are gathering information on everyone who may have been in that shopping centre. This is an absolute atrocity committed by the Russians. They're nothing but beasts. We will definitely respond.
8: It comes a day after a Ukrainian drone attack on Russia, which left one person dead. One person has died and two teenagers have been seriously injured after a knife attack at a school in Sweden. An 18-year-old man's been arrested in connection with the incident in Fagersta. Wildfires in the UK so far this year have burned an area the size of Cardiff. New satellite data shows more land has been scorched over the past two summers than in the previous 5 years combined. And now to sport, and Arsenal got their Premier League title defence off to a winning start last night with a 3-0 victory at home to newly promoted Coventry City. That's the latest. I'm Stevie Shillinglaw.
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7: Kent weather.
13: A sunny start with clear blue skies. Going to cloud over mid-morning, but should stay dry everywhere in Kent. Highs of 22 in Goudhurst, 19 in Whitstable.
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13: Good morning. Yes, it's cold outside, isn't it? How are you doing? It's Adam Lawrence in for Andy Walker. Somber, Homewrecker on in a bit after Dua Lipa.
6: KM

perfect song to hear first this morning. It's good to wake up to. Somber, Homewrecker. It's on KMFM with Adam Lawrence. No, this is not Andy Walker. It's got the day off today. So it's Adam Lawrence looking after you until 11 o'clock. Somber playing Reading and Leeds Festival next weekend here in the UK. Netherlands tonight. Just across the way there, just across the way. It's probably about, what, 4-hour drive? If you wanted to go and see Somber with a last-minute ticket. I want to know why you are up this morning. It is a lovely, crisp morning. I tell you what, as I look out right now across the river, blue skies, and they're not going to be with us for long today, the blue skies. No rain, but we are just going to see it cloud over. So my advice would be to get out there to wear a hoodie, you know. If you've been wanting the heat to go away and been wanting to cool off for a few weeks and you're ready for autumn, it is so nice to get out there. Worth the early alarm just to be in a hoodie and soak it all up, to be honest. It's going to be a crisp 19 degrees in Herne Bay today. That is the high. I want to hear from you. Okay, right, let's get this. Let's get my DMs open. WhatsApp right now, 01227 786 106. That is my number. I'd love to hear from you. So get your message into me on WhatsApp, 01227 786 106. Facebook Messenger as well, KMFM Official. You can also get involved on the KMFM app if you're listening there right now. Plenty of valid reasons to be awake. What is yours? Get onto WhatsApp and let me know. Do you know what? We'll open up the 7am squad and we'll get you on the radio in a bit. Are you doing housework? Are you out exercising? Are you in the car already? WhatsApp 01227 786 106. Nelly now, Just a Dream.

0: Did you know the music video to that song was shot at Dreamland just up the road in Margate? It's David Guetta and John Newman, If You Really Love Me, here on KMFM. It's Saturday Breakfast with Adam Lawrence. Good morning, good morning. The 7am squad is open. Love getting your messages. Thought I'd go straight in with two lovely people on the phone right now, starting early. Graham and Vicky, how are you?
1: Hello, how you doing?
0: Good, thank you. Whereabouts are you off to this morning, guys?
1: We're off to, well, to work at Travis Perkins in Whitstable.
0: I'm guessing you want to give the team there a big old shout out.
1: Yeah, give them a big old shout out. And we'll miss them when we go to the Dominican Republic in 2 weeks' time, our last Saturday.
0: Oh, that is rubbing it in, isn't it? But I'm sure you have grafted all summer, both of you. And, well, I guess you can't wait to be away now, counting down.
1: That's it, mate. That's it. We can't wait.
0: Have you got one of those holiday countdown apps?
1: Oh, yeah, of course. It's been on since the beginning of the year.
0: Brilliant. I love it. Like 250 days to go or something. You guys have earned the holiday, tell you that.
1: Definitely. It's been a busy year.
0: It has been, isn't it? It's flown by as well. You need some time off. Thanks for coming on, guys. Have a great last Saturday at work for, well, I imagine a month or two.
1: That's it, mate. That's it.
0: Take it easy, guys. Oh, the trades start early, don't they? They really do. Shout out to you guys. And my WhatsApp messages are open here in the studio. It is free to get involved in the 7am Club. I'd love your message on 01227 786 106. Alex Warren, Ordinary next, and Kygo and Ava Max, whatever.
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Kygo, Ava Max, it's Whatever playing here on KMFM. The sun is in the sky. And it's a lovely, crisp start to this morning with blue skies. Adam Lawrence with you on Saturday Breakfast. The Weeknd and Ariana Grande have been very near here this week. In fact, Ariana will be about 9 miles from the Kent border when she's at the O2 tomorrow night. Do you reckon she nipped to Folkestone when it was sunny? Reckon, I don't know, Canterbury, Tunbridge Wells. Going to get them on both together right now. I am kind of sad they didn't manage to do this on stage somewhere in the week. Save your tears from the Weeknd and Ariana. This is KMFM.

0: Blue and Flyby here on KMFM. It is a pop anthem. I've got a whole hour of those after 10 a.m. this morning. Right now, it is 20 to 8. Adam Lawrence with Saturday Breakfast as it is sunny outside. And thank you for all your messages. Kerry is on the phone. Kerry, you good?
1: I'm good, thank you. How are you?
0: Really good, thank you. Kerry, I'm making you part of the 7 a.m. club.
1: Okay, fabulous.
0: What are you doing today, Kerry? You're in Folkestone right now.
1: I am driving to Hythe because I am bridesmaid at a wedding for Steve and Sabina, who are getting married in the wilderness in Canterbury today, which is going to be stunning.
0: Oh, Steve and Sabina, have an amazing day. It's going to be the best day of your life, like everyone says. Are you so excited to be a bridesmaid, Kerry?
1: Oh, I am so excited. They are two of the most lovely, genuine, stunning people that could exist. And I am so proud to be a part of their wonderful day. So thank you so much for having me on. And
0: that's
1: thank
0: right.
1: you for giving me a call.
0: That's all right. Days like today are so special, aren't they? Because any wedding is great, but when you're so involved and when you love the couple so, so much, and you're not an evening guest, it is the most special thing. So have an amazing day.
1: We will. Thank you so much. And to you too. Have
0: Cheers.
1: A great one.
0: Shall we play you some Olivia Dean next, yeah?
1: Oh, that would be perfect.
0: Man, I need. It's coming up. Cheers, Kerry.
1: Bye-bye.

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last year, this song celebrates a pretty big milestone, and I can't believe it either. No, I'm not even going to say it. I'm not going to do it. Rihanna, Umbrella, playing here on KMFM. It's Saturday Breakfast with Adam Lawrence. Right, travel coming up, including the latest on the M20. It's closed both ways around Maidstone. Cat's Eye Gabriella, ready to play as well. And Sabrina Carpenter, Taste. You're going to enjoy hearing that in a few minutes' time.

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9: M20 near to Maidstone. Delays. It is closed both ways. This is around Leybourne and Aylesford. Coastbound is shut 4 to 5. Londonbound M20 is closed junction 4 to junction 6. This is a police incident. And Josh has got more in the news in just a sec, so stay right there for the details. Ramsgate, Margate Road both ways. Still temporary lights for another week, or certainly until next Friday. Otherwise, we're looking okay at 8 o'clock.
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6: 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The right skip for the right job. 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
9: At 8 o'clock, here's Josh Holmes-Bright.
10: A six-year-old girl has died in hospital after her family lost their lives in the Shoreham Sea tragedy this week. Saya El-Kawas had been in a critical condition since being pulled from the sea in West Sussex on Tuesday. Her mother, father and 14-year-old sister also died after getting into difficulty in the water. A stretch of the M20 remains closed after a serious collision in the early hours of this morning. Investigation work means the eastbound stretch is closed between Junction 4 for Leybourne and 5 for Aylesford. Westbound it's closed between 4 and 6 for Maidstone and Chatham. Caller Steve works in Aylesford.
11: My depot backs onto the M20 and normally you would hear the cars. It is deadly silent. It is eerie.
10: Work has begun on 12 new modular homes, which will be used as temporary accommodation for homeless families in parts of Kent. The pods are all energy efficient, high quality and self-contained units, which will be installed at the site of the former commuter park on Bluebell Hill. It comes as up to 100 households are on the list for temporary accommodation. Councillor Robin Betts is from Tunbridge and Morling Borough Council.
12: In that immediate short term, when a family finds themselves homeless, then we've got this accommodation waiting and ready to house families immediately, and then obviously once they're in that accommodation, they're safe and secure, then we start looking for more permanent accommodation that suits their needs.
10: The first families are expected to be able to move in next spring. A woman's been fined after driving a lorry the wrong way down a main road. Police were called to reports a HGV was stuck on London Road in Dover following a collision yesterday morning. The driver, who's in her 30s, has been issued with fixed penalty notices for driving without due care, ignoring a no-entry sign and driving without wearing a seatbelt. And in cricket, Kent are in a strong position going into day three of their game at Middlesex in the county championship. They'll start on 38 for 2 in their second innings with a lead of 139. Play resumes at 11. That's the latest. Next update's at 9.
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6: Kent's weather.
10: Dry and bright today with plenty of sunshine. Highs of 19 in Dover and 21 in Dartford.
5: 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Kent's weather.
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9: Welcome to your weekend, because it is still the weekend, even in the middle of the summer holidays. Adam Lawrence with you. Taylor Swift is coming up in 10 minutes' time.
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what they say about this song, isn't it? It is like the 2026 version of Jolene. Back off from my fella, Jolene, please don't take my man. Kind of similar vibes. It's KMFM on Saturday morning, and this is Adam Lawrence, nearly 8:10. Have you had your coffee yet today? Maybe you are saving that for later on this morning. Having a catch-up with someone, a gossip over coffee before the kids go back to school. Or maybe when they're back at school, you can't wait for that catch-up at the school gate. Oh, there's going to be plenty of gossip to have from over the summer. The lady in Colombia that is selling gossip has gone a bit viral. Yeah, this is real. She's been earwigging the village gossip and then selling that gossip on. But people have been buying it, obviously. She's actually bought two houses from this. Sounds like a made-up headline. It is not. It's 100% real. I think the whole world would change, you know, if you said, oh, I've got some gossip, but it will cost you £5. £5. Or if it's good, £10. She's like the real-life Lady Whistledown, isn't she? Or Gossip Girl in person.

0: secret I try to hide, but I can't have you. We're bound to break and my hands are tied.
1: 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That is from which musical? Trivia question. The Greatest Showman. Yeah, that was when the reimagined album came out and loads of pop stars jumped on it, including Pink on A Million Dreams. And The Greatest Showman is coming to London's West End at some point. I think at some point next year. If you are off to see a show today, maybe like a Saturday matinee, which is great, isn't it? Because you can have a couple of lunchtime bevvies and then be on the train home by like 7 o'clock. Amazing. Amazing. Back in bed by 8. Have an amazing time. Maybe sometime soon, in a year or so, you'll be off to see The Greatest Showman. This is Adam Lawrence with Saturday Breakfast. I'm in for Andy Walker until 11. Glenn has been on. He's WhatsApped me. Shout out to Gillam and Gillam Glass. Out early measuring a smashed shop front. Oh, guys, I'm so sorry to hear that, but thank you so much for repairing things like that. Mark Franklin is on as well. I'm out having my regular morning coffee in Mackie's car park, just watching the world go by. I like that, you know. I like time for yourself, just taking it easy, not rushing to somewhere, watching people's lives unfold. It's lovely, isn't it? I'd love to get your message this morning through on the studio WhatsApp. It is free to do so, and you can message this number right now for a shout out. 01227 786106. All right, 01227 786106. Harry Styles' American Girls coming up, and Sigala Stay the Night, and I'll check travel next.

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27: M20 near to Maidstone. Delays. It's closed both ways as well, the motorway. This is around Leybourne and Aylesford. Coastbound M20. Closed junction 4 to 5. That is Snodland to Aylesford. And then the Londonbound M20 is closed at Bluebell Hill. Junction 6 through to junction 4 at Snodland and Leybourne Lakes. That's because of a police incident overnight. Accident investigation work ongoing at the moment. The rest of the county looks pretty good, actually.
24: 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Kent Traffic and Travel.
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0: Sagala, Talia Mar, Stay the Night, and it's on here at KMFM. Kent's biggest hits at the weekend. This is Adam Lawrence. This time on Saturday morning, I know a lot of people are out exercising. I mean, you see it, don't you, if you're in the car. But also, driving to go on a run?
1: Who would do that?
0: Well, usually me. I'm usually parking up for one of the park runs here in Kent at this time on a Saturday morning. Maybe you are on the coast right now or at Moat Park in Maidstone, the new one at Jeskins near Gravesend. Enjoy that run. You're going to feel so good afterwards. And in the meantime, I will have a biscuit for

and music. Not saying it's not a good song of hers, but definitely should not have done this one at the World Cup halftime show. I think when it started with that, it was kind of destined to fail. Like, I love hearing that on a Saturday morning, but Like a Prayer, Like a Virgin, I even liked Celebration from the Noughties. It's KMFM on Saturday morning, 20 to 9 right now with Adam Lawrence. Good to be with you. Today, chilly start, you know. Could feel warm in the sunshine later on. Is going to cloud over as well. You might be wearing a hoodie to start things off, but then taking it off later on, it's kind of like too hot, too cold, not right. Goldilocks season is here. Highs of 22 today, more like 20 at the coast. Next, what I think is one of the best songs of the year, without a doubt, and also a song that is going to be a summer staple for years. It's the same song, by the way. It's Zara Larsson, Midnight Sun.

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10: Near to Maidstone, the M20 is closed both ways and there are delays into the closure each direction. So it is closed. Coastbound from Snodland to Aylesford, 4 to 5. Londonbound from Junction 6, Bluebell Hill to 4 at Snodland. It's a police incident. It's accident investigation work as well. Really busy on the coastbound side, sort of turning back towards the M26, and then the other side as well, turning back towards not Maidstone services, Detling Hill, the road to Sittingbourne, the 249. Otherwise, not too bad across the county at the moment. Dartford Crossing, free flowing, I would say.
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4: 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The right skip for the right job, disposed of in the right way.

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2: 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I just wanna say thank you.

0: FM Saturday Breakfast. Welcome to the weekend. This is Adam Lawrence in for Andy Walker. I'm going to play you APT from Rosé and Bruno Mars in a bit. Also, Ray, Where Is My Husband? And at 10 a.m. this morning, we get into pop anthems.
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4: Traffic and travel.
9: The biggie this morning is the M20. It is closed around Maidstone, Leybourne and Aylesford, this kind of direction. Coastbound closed 4 to 5, Snodland to Aylesford, and then Londonbound is closed from Bluebell Hill, the one before Junction 6 through to Snodland. It's because of accident investigation work after a police incident. Otherwise, not too many queues around the county. I will keep an eye.
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9: At 9 o'clock, Josh Holmes-Bright.
11: A stretch of the M20 remains closed after a serious collision in the early hours of this morning. The investigation work means the coastbound stretch is closed between Junction 4 for Snodland and 5 for Aylesford. Londonbound, it's closed between 4 and 6 for Maidstone and Chatham. Emergency services remain at the scene. National Highways say the road will remain closed for several hours. Work is underway on a new housing initiative which uses modular homes as temporary accommodation. 12 pods will be placed on the sites of the former commuter car park at Bluebell Hill. They're self-contained and energy efficient and will be used to house families facing homelessness from next spring. Councillor Robin Betts is from Tunbridge and Morling Borough Council.
12: The amazing thing is that they're all built in a factory undercover, so the quality of manufacture, the attention to detail is just out of this world. I was on the factory floor looking at it and looking at the ones that are being built for Tunbridge and Morling, and so they're just like a normal home but better.
11: It comes as 100 households are now on the list for temporary accommodation. And a devastated couple say their livelihood is gone after their family-run farm was victim of a suspected arson attack, resulting in hundreds of thousands of pounds worth of damage. Hay bales at New Townsend Farm near Dover caught fire on Tuesday, prompting a huge emergency response. With the piles still burning, owner Charlotte Ledgers says they've lost most of their winter stock and will have to source it from all over the country. Police say no arrests have been made and they're appealing for information.
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11: In football, Gillingham are at Fleetwood today for their first away trip of the season. The Gills lost 3-0 to Walsall in the opening weekend. Manager Gareth Ainsworth says they need to bounce back today.
13: I'll take a result on Saturday no matter what, but over the season I know that if we keep performing like we did for that first 80 minutes, we'll win more than we lose here, and that's me. That's what I believe.
11: Kickoffs at 3. In cricket, Kent go into day 3 of their county championship game at Middlesex with a good advantage. They'll start on 38 for 2 in their second innings with a lead of 139. Play resumes at 11. And Kent's Jordan Cox is being praised for his debut test performance for England. They comfortably beat Pakistan inside 3 days. The Margate-born batter impressed with 73 runs after batting at number 3. That's the latest. Next update's at 10.
14: You know what you're getting with a wedding? Wedding hats. A baby in a waistcoat crying throughout the vows. Themed tables. Awkward best man speech.
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11: Dry and bright today with plenty of sunshine. Highs of 20 in Canterbury and in Sevenoaks.
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Go on, Ray. Where is my husband? Here on KMFM. It's Saturday Breakfast with Adam Lawrence. Good morning, good morning. In for Andy Walker, and lovely to be with you. Kicking off the weekend together. Blue skies and sunshine right now. It is going to cloud over later on, so these are the best couple of hours of the day. Maybe you are at the coast already, or out for coffee, having coffee catch-ups, maybe at Soft Plays, out in town doing admin bits. One in five of us have got in the car and driven off with a coffee cup on the roof of our car before. So if you're getting a takeaway coffee this morning, please, please be careful. Coffee is expensive now. What is it, £4 a cup? Don't want to see any expensive lattes over Tesco car park, or worse, like a really nice flat white or something, because I like my posh coffee. Dua Lipa Physical on the way, and now, Without You. I kid

0: KMFM with Ollie Murs, Troublemaker, Flo Rida on that as well. And this is Saturday Breakfast with Adam Lawrence. Kirsty's got us on. Who else we got as well? Charlie as well. Great to be getting your messages on WhatsApp right now. Free to message on 01227 786106. I love hearing from you. Tell me who you are, where you are, and what you're doing today. This weekend, after I'm done here, going to have a nice day out. Going to probably go to Folkestone or maybe Broadstairs or somewhere. Tomorrow, me and my other half are off to Paris. Not to make you jealous. I know that's a bit of a brag. Really can't wait to jump on the Eurostar and be having a croissant at, what, roughly this time tomorrow morning? And just think, in 4 years' time, you know, when we want to do that, when we want to go over to France and have some French wine or a little café au lait, in a nice Parisian cafe in Paris, we can do that, and hopefully we'll be able to just jump on at Ashford or even get to Ebbsfleet and get on one of those Virgin trains. Maybe they'll even make Eurostar stop at them. It would be good, wouldn't it? Right, coming up this morning, Joel Corry, Head and Heart. That is going to sound great with the sunshine out and the blue skies above us at the moment. And Stella Lefty, that tune about on a train to Boston. I'll play it after I check the roads.
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13: I was just sitting born last night. 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
14: 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Why can't owls flirt in the rain?
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9: Traffic and travel.
0: M20, there are delays heading coastbound, I'm afraid, because the road is shut between Snodland at Junction 4 and then Aylesford at Junction 5, around there. Sorry, I'm just zooming in on the maps here. Looks like London bound M20 is now open. There has been heavy traffic witnessed through the area, and then through Leybourne is busy heading towards Maidstone on that sort of coastbound direction. So that will be why coastbound is still shut. It's because of a police investigation after an incident that went on overnight, an accident investigation work there. Sorry if I'm not making any sense. Lots of details to get through. The rest of the county looks pretty good. Slightly busying up now on the M25 anti-clockwise, just before the A2 turn for Bluewater. Apart from that, we're all good.
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9: 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The right skip for the right job. Disposed of in the right way.
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0: Della Lefty, Boston's playing on KMFM this morning with Adam Lawrence. Just gone 9:30. Would you like to do something so lovely for someone else? Now it's the weekend, you know, we're all feeling a bit better, aren't we? The sun's shining, blue skies for at least the next couple of hours. You can do your good deed for the day, and that is nominating someone to head to the ball, to head to Cinderella, the panto at the Orchard Theatre in Dartford later on in the year, starring Joe Pasquale. You can get your tickets for Cinderella at the Orchard Theatre, which is reopening. And we have teamed up with those guys to look for a local hero. Now, I know you know someone fitting of this, all right? Could be like someone as simple as your parent, maybe your sister, maybe your brother, a neighbour that does so much for you, maybe trims your weeds, washes your car, I don't know, looks after pets whilst you're away for a couple of nights, or a teacher at school, or someone like a scout leader or a community champion. You can nominate that person that you've got in your mind right now. Nominate them at orchardtheatre.co.uk. You got until September the 25th to do that, and they could receive a very special invitation to the ball. orchardtheatre.co.uk.
1: 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I did

Saturday morning here on KMFM. Pop anthems on the way in 20 minutes. And here's a teaser of what I'm going to play after 10. Eternal, Wanna Be the Only One.

I love this so much. Eternal. BB Winans, I Want to Be the Only One, puts a huge smile on your face, and that is why I'm playing it this Saturday morning on Kent's radio station. We are KMFM. Great to have you with us. It's Adam Lawrence in for Andy Walker. Meghan Markle and Prince Harry are moving back to the UK. And the news that broke last night is that Meghan's going to look at an acting role, possibly on Netflix, in The Gentlemen. I mean, I think whatever you think of them, I think it's going to be good to have them back here. Paying tax, bit of an uplift into our economy, right? I'm excited to see Meghan Markle in something because I've actually never seen her. I didn't watch Suits. I didn't see Rachel or whoever she was in Suits. So I think for many people, it's going to be the first time round. I'm going to play you that song, Talk To You, the anthem of the summer. It is coming up alongside Harry Styles' Late Night Talking and some Ava Max as well.

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8: Class, it's been reported that if we keep using water like we are now, by 2055 we could be short by 5 billion litres a day.
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16: The biggie this morning is that the M20 coastbound is closed around Maidstone for accident investigation work following a police incident overnight. They've got it blocked off between junction 4 for Snodland and 5 at Aylesford. There was a full closure, but the Londonbound side is one lane out due to this accident investigation work just after Bluebell Hill at the moment. So you can get through Londonbound. You can't coastbound at Maidstone right now. It's making the back road very slow at the moment. And elsewhere, it's busy now at the Dartford crossing, just a little bit towards the tunnels on the anti-clockwise side. Bluewater as well, having a lot of traffic sort of getting in there right now. And lots of people off to the coast as well to enjoy this weather.
7: 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Kent Traffic and Travel.
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I'm Fender, Olivia Dean, the awesome Rein Me In from about a year ago. And next, we are heading back to the 90s and noughties for the best nostalgia trip this Saturday morning. It's Pop Anthems, a whole hour of some of your favourite tunes, honestly. Eric Prydz, Call On Me, a Britney Spears song that you haven't heard in a while, I guarantee that. And Take That, Everything Changes, on the way next.

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6: M20 around Maidstone. On the coastbound side, the road is currently shut because of accident investigation work following a police incident. Josh has got more in the news in just a sec, but currently there are delays on the coastbound M20 up to the Snodland Junction, Junction 4, and it's closed to Aylesford at Junction 5. The back road, as you can imagine, really busy past, you know, B&Q, Morrison's, Lidl, that kind of way towards Maidstone and towards the Royal British Legion Village. The other way, Londonbound, that is open. It was closed, but it's been open for about an hour now. They are letting traffic through just with one lane closed. Elsewhere, nothing nearly quite as bad and nothing really to worry about.
5: 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Kent Traffic and Travel.
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6: Here's the latest at 10 with Josh Holmes-Bright.
8: The stretch of the M20 remains closed after a serious collision at 3:30 this morning. Police investigation work means the coastbound stretch is closed between Junction 4 for Snodland and 5 for Aylesford. On the opposite side, three lanes are back open, but Lane 4 remains closed between Junction 4 for Maidstone and 6 for Chatham. Emergency services remain at the scene, and National Highways say the coastbound stretch will remain closed for several hours. Work has begun on a new modular housing scheme, which will provide temporary accommodation for homeless families in parts of Kent.
9: It's going to be 12 A-plus rated energy-efficient homes that's going to support families in Tunbridge Morning that find themselves in that desperate situation of being homeless.
8: That's Councillor Robin Betts from Tunbridge and Morling. He says the development at the site of the former commuter car park at Bluebell Hill marks a significant step in their efforts to address a growing need for accommodation across the borough. The first of the pods will be lifted into place in the coming months, with the first families expected to move in next spring. And a cat has died following a fire on the top floor of a block of flats in Ashford. 15 firefighters were called to tackle the blaze at Waltham Place late yesterday morning. Residents escaped injury after the building was evacuated, but crews have now confirmed a cat died in the incident. A spokesperson for the service says the fire was sparked by a faulty fridge freezer. Sports, and in football, it's the first away trip for Gillingham in League 2 this season. They've travelled nearly 300 miles to take on Fleetwood Town. It follows a 3-0 defeat to Walsall on the opening day of the campaign last week. Kickoffs at 3, and in cricket, Kent are in a comfortable position going into day 3 of their game at Middlesex in the county championship. They'll start on 38 for 2 in their second innings with a lead of 139. Play resumes in an hour. That's the latest. Next update's at 11.
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8: Dry and bright today with lots of sunshine. Highs of 19 in Folkestone and 20 in Gravesend.
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Hey, it's Adam Lawrence. For the next hour, you do not need to move, all right? Whether you're on in the car right now or the kitchen Alexa, so many great tunes, one after the other. Eric Prydz on the way.

IMFM's pop anthems are on every day. We take you back at 10 o'clock in the morning for a whole hour, and it's a special hour today to kickstart the weekend. Here comes Britney Spears and Womanizer from the Circus album. You might be singing Lorry Driver. Some people like to.

0: and Romeo. These guys are still out there, you know, still playing their tunes to the masses. Felix and Simon are in Portsmouth in about a week's time. They've also got a London gig on the way as well in September.
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0: This is Adam Lawrence with a whole hour of some of the best tunes from when you went to uni, when the kids were born, that kind of thing. Tons of them on the way between now and 11 o'clock. I'm really going to try and squeeze in as many as I can. And I would love to collect your shout-outs, please, on WhatsApp. Get in touch. 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I'll play The Music Sounds Better With You in a bit and Crazy In Love as well.
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11: M20. It is closed at the moment, coastbound, between Junction 4 for Snodland and Leybourne Lakes and Junction 5 at Aylesford. This is because of a police incident and accident investigation work that happened after something at about 3:30 this morning. So the coastbound side is closed. There are long delays to that Snodland Junction right now, and the back road as well, past all the supermarkets, really busy, Maidstone bound. And then the London bound side, that is open, the M20, just after Bluebell Hill. You will find one lane closed though. Elsewhere, M25 anti-clockwise at the Dartford Tunnels, 5 minutes there at the moment, which is nothing really. Busying up as well into most town centres and to Bluewater, and of course the Ashford Designer Outlet, and many people at the coast.
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Stardust, music sounds better with you here on KMFM's Pop Anthems. These tunes are great and you are loving them. Going to mention Kelly in Maidstone right now, who's got the washing out. The tunes are on. Absolutely no intention of doing any more housework today now that that washing is out. Hey to Jamie and Charlotte in Canterbury. They're heading out for a nice breakfast this morning to Ode Street. Oh, love that place. And you are allowed to have cake before midday. Absolutely. Let's continue with these absolute bangers. Black Eyed Peas, Let's Get It Started, coming on next. And now, Cassie, Me and You.

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1: Do you know, it is so great to be soundtracking whatever you are up to right now. It's 20 to 11. 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It's nice to be with you early. Whether you're in the car, maybe you are off to do the big shop today. Make sure what you are buying is what you want. You know, like how you get substitutes in a home delivery. Don't you go and buy sparkling water instead of still if you don't want it, or blackcurrant cordial if you only like summer fruits. Someone who went to Tesco has called 999 after the gin and tonic they bought was non-alcoholic. I mean, there is a serious element to this. It's absolutely ridiculous, but why? I mean, apparently they wanted a refund and they'd already opened it. Come on, mate. They've already opened it. You know the rules. Coming up, Usher and Caught Up. Also, a real moment from S Club 7, okay? I remember singing this back at school. Real early days. I remember it. Reach. It's coming up alongside CeeLo Green and Forget You.
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3: Traffic and travel.
1: It's not easy getting around on the M20 near to Maidstone this morning, I'm afraid. An overnight police incident and there's accident investigation work which has closed the coastbound M20 between junction 4 Snodland and 5 at Aylesford, I should say. It's really busy into that closure and then also sort of through Leybourne and Ditton towards the Royal British Legion Village. The other way, London Mount M20, that has one lane closed and some slow traffic, but it mainly is just on the coastbound M20 where traffic is struggling. Apart from that, the M25 anti-clockwise building up now, really. That traffic is there between Junction 3 Swanley, especially after Junction 2 towards the tunnels. And no other real delays, I can see.
2: 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Kent Traffic and Travel.
3: 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The right skip for the right job. Disposed of in the right way. Taking you back.
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0: this is your reminder that Floor Fillers are back tonight with Rob Wills across Kent from 7 o'clock. That is it from me, Adam Lawrence. I'll catch you soon. Sully has got you next between 11 and 3 with Tom Grennan kicking him off.
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16: The M20 around Maidstone. Coastbound at the moment is queuing into a closure from Junction 4 Snodland through to the Aylesford Junction 5 at the moment. This is

0: for accident investigation work after a police incident. Josh has got more in the news in just a sec. The other way, London Man on the M20. Around Bluebell Hill, you will start to slow down because one lane is closed for this work that's taking place, the same incident, but it is open London Man. Elsewhere, M25 anti-clockwise building up now towards the tunnels for 15 minutes.
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0: At 11 o'clock, Josh Holmes-Bright.
3: A stretch of the M20 remains closed after a serious collision in the early hours of this morning. Ongoing investigation work means the coastbound stretch is closed between Junction 4 for Snodland and 5 for Aylesford. On the London-bound side, Lane 4 is closed between Junction 4 for Maidstone and 6 for Chatham. Emergency services remain at the scene. National Highways say the coastbound stretch will remain closed for several hours. Work is underway on a new housing initiative in Tunbridge and Morling, using modular homes as temporary accommodation. 12 pods will be placed on the site of the former commuter car park at Bluebell Hill. They're self-contained and energy efficient, and they'll be used to house families facing homelessness from next spring. Councillor Robin Betts from Tunbridge and Morling Borough Council has spoken to us.
4: They got A-rated energy efficiency, they got internal ventilation, triple glazed windows, so they are an absolutely amazing home for the purpose of obviously looking after our residents in that desperate time.
3: The development comes as 100 households in the borough are now on the list for temporary accommodation. And a delivery driver has been left hurt after being targeted in an unprovoked attack by a man with a knife. The alleged assault happened at Radnor Park Road in Folkestone. The suspect walked off in the direction of King's North Gardens while the victim attended hospital.
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3: Football, and the Gillingham manager Gareth Ainsworth says his players need more confidence as they prepare to face Fleetwood Town this afternoon. The Gills lost their campaign opener 3-0 at home to Walsall. Ainsworth says it's important they bounce back quickly.
5: A victory would be great, a point would be great away from home, but we're going to win it. We're going to win. I'm going out, setting out this year to go, I want to win every game. We need to perform this season. We need to be a lot higher than we were in the last two seasons. 17 and 17 is not good for this football club.
3: In cricket, Kent are about to get underway in day 3 of their county championship game at Middlesex. They have a good advantage, going in on 38 for 2 in their second innings with a lead of 139. And Kent's Jordan Cox is being praised for his debut test performance for England. They comfortably beat Pakistan inside 3 days. The Margate-born batter impressed with 73 runs after batting at number 3. That's the latest. Next update's at 12.
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2: Kent weather.
3: Dry and bright through the day with lots of sunshine, highs of 20 in Margate and 21 in Tunbridge.
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0: Well, we've got a lovely morning ahead. Blue skies, sunshine still, and this is Adam Lawrence with you. Zara Larsson, Lush Life on the way up.

and Lush Life, a summer tune of a good few years ago now, which is working its way back into our lives in 2026, and I'm so here for it. That along with Midnight Sun. It's KMFM at the weekend with Adam Lawrence, and I'm playing Miley Cyrus now. We were good.

0: Taylor Swift and Opalite here on KMFM. She was in the UK last weekend. Sabrina Carpenter was with her as well. I think they were at some music industry friend's wedding. Taylor Swift had a very short haircut. Apparently it's the shortest Taylor Swift's ever had her hair. Not that I'd know. I didn't see it. I think it's a guy thing, isn't it? You don't see haircuts. We not unless they're drastic or bad or maybe a different colour. Gone from brunette to blue or something like that. I'm with you until midday. Becky Hill and Remember is on the way for you in just a bit. And Alex Warren as well, a former number one on the Kent Top 40. Fever Dream plays next.
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0: She was in Canterbury, what, 3 weeks ago? Becky Hill there with David Guetta, and remember playing on KMFM at the weekend. How are you doing? This is Adam Lawrence. Got the script to play for you now. Not the man that can't be moved. Not break even. Not Hall of Fame. It's a new one from Danny and the guys. And Danny, when he wrote this, was inspired by Oasis Live 25 last summer. Remember that? The phenomenon that was the Gallagher brothers getting back together? Well, Danny O'Donoghue found it quite emotional. He wrote, "The crowd was singing Wonderwall." It's new.
1: Got

0: Just how good is this song? Strike You Sure Do on KMFM. This is Adam Lawrence with you. Hey, the Jills are away today up at Fleetwood Town, 300 miles away. That is one big road trip, isn't it? That is like two service station stops. Definitely two service stations. I'm sure you'll find a favourite along the way. Those Jills fans that are basically abroad, 300 miles away, you could get to Paris in that time. Hey, at this time on Saturday morning, I always like to check in with you and see what you're doing. So what is that that you are up to right now? Are you heading to soft play with the kids? Are you off to a wedding? Maybe you're off to take some people to go and play footy. Maybe footy's back only in a couple of weeks' time. Get on WhatsApp right now and send me a message for a shout-out on Kent's radio station. 01227 786 106 is the number to do that. We will get you on this morning, this afternoon, whenever you want your shout out. WhatsApp is free. 01227 786 106. Calvin Harris and Satisfy is coming up. Also something from Ed Sheeran and Dracula.
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12: Traffic and travel.
16: The M20 is closed, going coastbound between junctions 4 and 5. More coming up with Josh on that in just a second. Also on the M20, one lane is closed on the London-bound side. This is between 4 and 6. The M25 also looking very busy. This is going to be on your anti-clockwise stretch going into the tunnels, around about another 30 minutes there. Public transport-wise, it's looking okay. Don't forget, if you want the latest every 60 seconds, just download our app. It's completely for free via the website kmfm.co.uk.
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17: Stretch of the M20 remains closed after a serious collision at 3:30 this morning. Ongoing police investigation work means the coastbound stretch is closed between junction 4 for Snodland and 5 for Aylesford. On the London-bound side, lane 4 is closed between junction 4 for Maidstone and 6 for Chatham. There's currently no indication as to when the coastbound M20 will reopen. Work has begun on a new modular housing scheme which will provide temporary accommodation for homeless families in parts

0: Kent. 100 households in Tunbridge are now without a permanent home. Councillor Robin Bett says the development at the site of the former commuter car park at Bluebell Hill marks a significant step in efforts to address a growing need for housing across the borough.
1: A lot of authorities depend on nightly paid accommodation, and the trouble with that is you just never know when where you're going to end up as a family. So with having accommodation within our own control and to a very high standard, because it's an A-rated energy efficient home, it means that the utility costs are really, really low.
0: The first of the pods will be lifted into place in the coming months, with the first families expected to move in next spring. A devastated couple say their livelihood is gone after their family-run farm was victim of a suspected arson attack, resulting in hundreds of thousands of pounds worth of damage. Hail bales at New Townsend Farm near Dover caught fire on Tuesday, prompting a huge emergency response with the hay piles still burning. Owner Charlotte Ledgers says they've lost most of their winter stock and will have to source it from all over the country. A driver who deliberately braked in front of a van before punching its driver in Ashford has been sentenced. Benjamin Goodchild mistakenly believed the van had blocked him from joining the A2070 in November. The 46-year-old from Dunkirk Close in Dymchurch admitted three offences and was given a 12-month community order. And in football, Gillingham are on the road for their first away game of the League Two season. They're at Fleetwood Town, hoping to improve on their 3-0 home loss last weekend. Gill's boss Gareth Ainsworth says today will be a challenge as well.
2: They were a strong side last year. They're going to be big, physical, aggressive at you. We know what to expect, but I also have players who can do a little bit more this season than we've had in the past, and I'm excited.
0: Kickoff is at 3. That's the latest. Your next update's at 1.
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0: A dry, bright and sunny afternoon. Highs of 19 in Deal and 20 in Rochester.
6: 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Kent weather.
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8: All right, this is Sully taking over for the next few hours. If you are a big fan of that new Shakira track,

0: I know we finally had some rain over the last couple of days, but I think it might be too late for my garden, you know. Not sure if there's any saving it at this point. This is Sully on KMFM. Looks like a warm few days before it starts getting rainy again towards the end of the week. You know, just in time for the bank holiday weekend and all that kind of thing. You can WhatsApp me this afternoon. Let me know what you are up to across Kent. I'm here for all your shout-outs. Maybe you are stuck on the M20 right now, just kind of staring at the car in front of you. The number that you need is 01227 786 106. It is our WhatsApp number. Save it so you've always got it. 01227 786 106. And in case you missed it earlier, M20 is closed coastbound between junctions 4 and 5 because of an earlier accident. We are keeping an eye on it for you, though. Right, hi to Abby in Whitstable, wants to hear the new Choosing Texas song. We'll get on some Ella Langley next on KMFM.
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13: It was just sitting born last night. It was, like, seriously wet.
14: I've got a joke for you. Why can't owls flirt in the rain?
13: I don't know. Why can't owls flirt in the rain?
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afternoon, and get this, they're going to be going riding on a tractor. Now, I've seen Clarkson's Farm. I would quite like to have a go at that. Going to get this on from Beyond Chicago for you both. I hope you have a great afternoon.

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2: All right, you know the scores. Summer Say It Kids is back on KMFM Breakfast. It is that word-describing game that you play along with in the mornings, except it's time for the kids to have a go. I've really enjoyed it over the last couple of weeks. I don't know if you've been checking it out at all, but another £200 Smith's Toys gift card is up for grabs next week. 200 quid in a toy shop. Think about what that is going to do to a nine-year-old. Just kind of running around, picking out everything they've ever wanted. It's going to be very, very nice. So, yeah, Rob and Numi are really decent. They understand that nobody is going to be getting, you know, somebody out of bed on a school holiday that early. So that's why they're doing it at 9 a.m. So Summer Say It Kids, KMFM Breakfast, Monday morning at 9. In the meantime, stay where you are. This is Sully. I've got Sabrina Carpenter to play you next.
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4: All right, let's grab the latest on the roads, and it's not looking good on the M20 still. We got the latest with Josh in the headlines next, but basically it's closed between junctions 4 and 5 going coastbound, so definitely one to avoid if you can. Also on the M20, one lane is closed on the Londonbound side. It's between 4 and 6, and it is still causing delays. M25 looking busy anti-clockwise going into the tunnels, about another 25 minutes onto your journey, and you got the usual slow Saturday traffic on the A2 Rochester Bridge as well. Public transport is looking okay, and don't forget, if you want the latest every 60 seconds, you can download our app. It is free on the website kmfm.co.uk.
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4: At 1 o'clock, Josh Holmes Bryant.
6: A stretch of the M20 remains closed after a serious collision in the early hours of this morning. Ongoing police investigation work means the coastbound stretch is closed between junction 4 for Snodland and 5 for Aylesford. On the Londonbound side as well, lane 4 is closed between junction 4 for Maidstone and 6 for Chatham. There's currently no indication as to when the coastbound M20 will reopen. Work has begun on a new modular housing scheme which will provide temporary accommodation for homeless families in parts of Kent. It comes as 100 households in Tunbridge and Morling are now without a permanent home. The development at the site of the former commuter car park at the Bluebell Hill marks a significant step in efforts to address a growing need for accommodation across the borough. Councillor Robin Betts, who leads housing on the local council, says it could be the start of a wider project.
7: Once we've done this first phase, I'd definitely be looking at phase two if we can. But from what I can see, working with Zedpods, the manufacturer, I think it's going to be an absolutely amazing project.
6: The first of the pods will be lifted into place in the coming months, with the first families expected to move in next spring. And Kent County Council says it welcomes government plans to crack down on organised waste crime. Ministers are promising tougher penalties and stronger enforcement, with a major illegal dump on Sheppey among the sites being assessed for clearance.
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6: In football, Gillingham are at Fleetwood today for their first away trip of the season. The Gills lost 3-0 to Walsall in the opening weekend. Manager

0: Gareth Ainsworth says they need to bounce back today.
1: I'll take a result on Saturday no matter what, but over the season I know that if we keep performing like we did for that first 80 minutes, we'll win more than we lose here, and that's me, that's what I believe.
0: Kickoff is at 3 o'clock. Cricket, and in the county championship, Kent are back underway in their game at Middlesex. They've gone into day three on 38 for two in their second innings with a lead of 139. And Kent's Jordan Cox is being praised for his debut test performance for England. They comfortably beat Pakistan inside 3 days. The Margate-born batter impressed with 73 runs after batting at number three. That's the latest. Next updates at 2.
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0: Dry, bright and sunny throughout the afternoon. Highs of 20 in Broadstairs and also in Cranbrook.
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5: Olivia Rodrigo is coming up, and I got a Taylor Swift rumour mill update for you as well. This is Sully's Saturday afternoon with Shake It Off.
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0: It's Cigala and Sweet Lovin'. Played you Olivia Rodrigo, played you Taylor Swift as well, and the Swifties are going mad because I think it was in New York, on a wall, a big interlocking TS logo turned up, just painted on a random wall, and then the same day, Empire State Building was lit up green, and its account posted what, with like TS in capital, as in what's happening. So, you know, TNS capitalized, Taylor Swift. Obviously, the Swifties are going crazy. So the rumours are this. Reputation is going to be finally arriving, the Taylor's version, or maybe she's going to be re-recording the self-titled debut album. It turns 20 in October. So, yeah, green ties back to her early era. So, look, all these Taylor Swift rumours, why can't she just release something? Why do we have to have all these little random clues and things? I guess it's because people like me talk about it, right? Maybe that is it. Just to get the publicity.
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0: As if Taylor Swift needs any additional publicity, let's be honest. This is Sully on KMFM. It's Kent's biggest hit. It's got something brand new for you now. Madonna is teaming up with Kylie, as you know. This is the new single. See what you make of it. Love Sensation for your Saturday afternoon. When I feel-

Let Me Love You. It's Neo on KMFM. It's Kent's Biggest Hits, and this is Sully. Hello, happy Saturday. How are you feeling? Don't forget, if you want to get in touch, you can just drop me a WhatsApp. Have you heard about our WhatsApp sensational system? I just love the fact that you can now WhatsApp the studio. I know, I'm really easily amused. 01227 786 106 if you want to just drop me a WhatsApp, and, you know, it's easy, right? 01227 786 106. I want to say hello to Polly, who wants me to wish Kit Wills a very happy 7th birthday, on his way to London for the whole day with his big sisters. You got Mum, you got Liam as well. Guys, have a great time in London doing your thing this afternoon. Right, I got Flo Rida lined up, got some Gracie Abrams soon as well. It's all on KMFM.

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We got this crazy tour schedule for Bruno Mars. You might have seen him at Wembley. What was it like last month? So many shows, something like six, but in the States, something like 95 show run in total for Bruno.

0: a free thing for you to do this weekend, and it's a good one, right? The team behind the revival of Margate's Winter Gardens are hosting this big summer weekender. So it's today and tomorrow. It's free entry. It's part of the ongoing effort just to bring the building back to life. I remember so many great gigs over there at the Winter Gardens as well. So tomorrow's going to be this family day. So you got kids martial arts, family yoga, you got the giant bubbles, balloon modelling, all that kind of stuff. It's going to be down there for you if you want to just go along and do something that is a little bit wallet friendly, which I think we all need at the moment, let's be honest. Right, Zara Larsson and I got Somba's Home Wrecker next on KMFM.
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3: Traffic and travel.
6: The M20 closed coastbound between junctions 4 and 5. We are expecting it to be closed for quite a while. It's following an accident overnight. Also, the M20. This is one lane closed now on the Londonbound side. It's between 4 and 6, so also making Bluebell Hill quite clogged up as well. M25 looking busy anti-clockwise going into the tunnels. About another 30 minutes onto your journey. Don't forget, you can grab the latest on our app at kmfm.co.uk.
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8: From the Sky News Centre at 2. Two on-duty Cleveland police officers are among seven people who've died in a crash on the A66 near Middlesbrough. The crash involved a patrol car and Volkswagen Passat following a chase early this morning. The major road on Teesside's to remain closed for some time. A charity says one man's diagnosed with prostate cancer in the UK every 8 minutes. Macmillan's analysis suggests 600,000 people are living with the disease, up 100,000 since 2020. Soho House founder Nick Jones, who survived prostate cancer, says there's a major reason the number of cases is going up.
9: There is much more awareness of prostate cancer. High profile men like Chris Hoy, Jeremy Clarkson, David Cameron are talking about it, and they're all urging men to get tested. There is screening programs for all other major cancers. Why is there not for the biggest cancer of men?
8: Prince Harry and six other high-profile claimants have been given a week to pay an initial £9.5 million to the Daily Mail's publisher. It's after they lost a High Court privacy case. A Russian strike on a shopping centre in Ukrainian President Volodymyr Zelensky's hometown has killed 16 people. It comes a day after a Ukrainian drone attack on Russia, which left one person dead. In sport, Hull are playing Manchester United in the Premier League. Pete Mills has the latest.
10: No real change to the pattern of play from the first half. Hull City still lead and they're dealing with everything Manchester United throw at them currently and look dangerous on the counter. At the MKM, it's still Hull City 2, Manchester United 0.
8: There are three matches at 3, including Ipswich at home to Sunderland. Brentford host Tottenham this evening. And delivery drivers in Australia will now be paid minimum wage under what's been described as world-first laws. It means gig economy workers will earn the equivalent of around £15 an hour. It's thought a similar law could be introduced in the UK in the future. That's the latest now from the Sky News Centre. I'm AJ Walsh.
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3: Kent weather.
6: You got a mixture of sunshine and cloud. That's how it's going to be for the next few days as well across Kent by the looks of things. Staying dry tonight, highs of 21 degrees. Right now in Maidstone and Ramsgate, it's 20 degrees.
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6: 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Right now, this is Sully. I've got Anne-Marie, Coldplay lined up. But first, let's get on the fabulous Miles Smith.
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1: Ask you once, ask you twice now. There's lipstick on your collar. You say she's just a friend.

time I'd seen them in ages, and it was like Wembley Stadium, massive fireworks, massive production. It was so good. Coldplay, Beyonce, Him for the Weekend, and talking to shows. Hello, if you're going to see Ariana Grande, I'm going tomorrow night. I managed to get tickets. I never get tickets for anything, right? I try so hard, and then it just all goes wrong. I didn't get any tickets for Taylor. Like, Numi got, I don't know, something like three times she went, right? And there's me going, oh, I really just want to go once. So yeah, I got tickets to go and see Ariana tomorrow. I am so excited. So hello if you're doing that this weekend. It's KMFM, Kent's Biggest Hits. Let's get on this now from Alex Warren. They say

0: Kings of Leon and Sex on Fire. It's KMFM, Ken's biggest hits. This is Sully. Now, I need you to brace yourself because I'm about to say a word in August that nobody is ready for. That is Panto. Sorry, I know. Stay with me because this one's actually lovely. Now, the Orchard Theatre in Dartford is finally reopening later in the year. Massive season lined up, and the Panto is Cinderella starring Joe Pasquale. So to celebrate, we've turned up with them to find a local hero. So how about this? We want you to get your nominations in. You already know somebody who is just a hero to you. So maybe it's going to be that neighbour who's been doing your mum's shopping since she had her hip done. Maybe it's going to be that teacher who just genuinely changed things for you as a kid. Maybe it's going to be the person who's always down the community centre every Saturday and never once made a fuss about it. Now, you can nominate them at orchardtheatre.co.uk. You need to do it before the 25th of September, so you've got loads of time just to get in there. They could get an invitation to the ball itself. So, yeah. Cinderella is coming. Tell someone they've been really noticed. Nominate them right now, orchardtheatre.co.uk, but make sure you do it before the 25th of September. I think there's going to be some amazing stories for our Kent local heroes. Right, Olivia Dean, Man I Need is coming up next.
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Galantis and Lil Mix. That is Heartbreak Anthem. This is Sully. Don't forget that Claire Lawson's going to be on the way in around about half an hour from now. So after 3 o'clock for your Saturday afternoon right now. I have to get this song on because it is just so Saturday. It is so Saturday floor filler anthems, especially, which is going to be back with Rob from 7 tonight. Disco Lines, Tinashe and No Broke Boys on KMFM. 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

0: Anthems rolling because just what we do on a Saturday, especially, you know, in the afternoon. Getting you ready for Floorfill Anthems. 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

0: You're on KMFM, it's Kent's biggest hits. Don't forget M20, steel problems, coastbound between 4 and 5. I'll tell you all about it, but it is closed at the moment and it's likely to remain closed for a little while as well. Hang around, Claire Lawson on the way, latest on the roads, plus those news headlines coming up.
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2: 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Traffic and travel.
3: The M20 is closed coastbound between junctions 4 and 5. We are expecting it to be closed for a while following an accident overnight. Also on the M20, one lane closed on the London-bound side is between 4 and 6, also making Bluebell Hill pretty clogged up right now. And finally, M25 anti-clockwise into the tunnels. About an extra 30 minutes onto your journey today.
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4: From the Sky News Centre at 3. Two police officers are among seven people killed in a crash on Teesside. The Cleveland Force says a Volkswagen Passat was travelling the wrong way down the A66 near Middlesbrough this morning when it hit a patrol car. A woman's been given permission to appeal her jail sentence for the death of her baby while on the run in 2023. Anna Bates has the details.
5: The trial of 39-year-old Constance Martin and her partner Mark Gordon heard they'd fled authorities to prevent Victoria being taken into care. It sparked a 7-week manhunt before both were convicted of manslaughter and child cruelty. Their baby died in a tent on the South Downs in southern England. Constance Martin's been granted permission to appeal her 14-year prison term, though no court date's been set yet.
4: New analysis of this summer's wildfires suggests they're spreading further, burning for longer and getting closer to homes. It's as the fire brigades unions warning recent investment in resources is a drop in the ocean. It's been the worst fire season on record in England and Wales. Alexander Hells from the European Forest Institute.
6: Yes, it was predicted, but of course it still takes everybody by surprise that landscapes that never had a fire problem go up in flames like this. They are getting bigger and more intense. This is clearly, if this is not a wake-up call this year, then I don't know what else we need.
4: Analysis suggests more than 50 baby food products breached two or more voluntary guidelines introduced a year ago. They're designed to monitor sugar content. In sport, Manchester United suffered a shock 2-0 defeat at Hull in their opening Premier League game of the season. The newly promoted club are the bookmakers' favourites for relegation. Pierre Sarge takes charge of his first competitive game at Crystal Palace boss at Everton. And Dolly Parton says she's still healing after going through hard times with health issues. The country music star admitted she put her own health to one side while caring for her husband before his death last year. The 80-year-old singer was forced to pull out of an appearance at her Dollywood theme park this month. That's the latest. I'm AJ Walsh.
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7: Lots of sunshine with a light breeze, some scattered cloud, highs of 21, overnight lows of 11 in Rochester and Deal.
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7: Good afternoon, you know summer is almost over when... It's one thing for me. We shall discuss after Jax Jones right now and Emenike.
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Calvin Harris and Neo and Let's Go on Kent's radio station KMFM. Happy Saturday. Hopefully the sun is shining where you are. It's the 22nd of August. Coming to the end of the summer holidays. You know summer is almost over when... The football season starts. I left the house earlier in Maidstone with my husband cheering on Man United, shouting in the end when Hull beat them 2-0. If you're not a massive football fan like me and you're married to a huge football fan like me, you will feel my pain. I swear, they play so many more games now than they used to, do they? Speaking of football, actually, the Jewels are in action as we speak. They're away to Fleetwood today. They kicked off just over 10 minutes ago. Goalless so far, but I will keep you updated on the score as and when those goals come in. I'm going to play Kent's biggest hits as well. Bruno Mars, Locked Out of Heaven, lined up straight after this one from Nelly Furtado. This is Maneater on Kent's radio station, KMFM.

0: Good old Bruno, locked out of heaven on Kent's radio station KMFM, Saturday 22nd of August. I can't believe how quickly the summer holidays are going, heading towards autumn, winter, Christmas, dare I say. We all like to plan ahead, don't we? So how about this? Tickets to this year's Panto, Cinderella at the Orchard Theatre in Dartford, starring the one and only Joe Pasquale. It's going to be amazing. The Orchard Theatre is finally reopening later this year with a big season planned. And to celebrate, what we've done is we've teamed up with our friends at the theatre to look for a local hero. That could be you. Could be a parent, a neighbour or a teacher who goes above and beyond, maybe someone who volunteers in the community. What we need you to do right now is nominate that person at orchardtheatre.co.uk. Do that before September 25th and they could receive an invitation to the ball. So go and nominate right now. orchardtheatre.co.uk. Do that. I'll play you Kent's biggest hits. I've got Maroon 5 on the way after Zara Larsson next.
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12: It was just sitting born last night. 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
13: 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Why can't owls flirt in the rain?
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Maroon 5, Don't Want to Know on Kent's radio station, KMFM. I want to go to Birchington tonight. Are you going to the Torchlight Night at Quecks Park? It sounds magical. As the sun sets, the park lights up for live music. Oink, oink, bingo, which sounds very interesting. I think I'd love that. A golden sunflower hunt and a massive foam party and disco. Wow. And what an evening for it as well. The sun is shining right now in Birchington. If you're heading there, hope you have a great time. If you're heading somewhere else that you need to tell me about in Kent this evening, or maybe tomorrow, anytime across the weekend, I love to add things to my list of things to do. Get in touch. Send me a voice note if you like. I love to hear your voice via WhatsApp. This is the number, 01 227 786 106. Get voice noting me, and I'll play Kent's biggest hits with Ariana Grande. Thank You next. On the way, something brilliant from Ace of Base as well. After this one from Lewis Capaldi, this is Forget Me.

0: 9 o'clock. Hello to you if you received your GCSE results on Thursday. A big shout out to Dan Edwards from SST. Also, the lovely Isla Barling from SST as well. They did great and are looking forward to heading into sixth form. Congratulations, guys. And if you're celebrating this weekend as well, hello to you. Hopefully, you've got us turned on loud and clear for Kent's biggest hits between now and 4 o'clock. I've got some great tunes lined up. That one from Ray that you love is going to play alongside Mr. Justin Timberlake. Blake and Sabrina Carpenter next.
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0: Mr. Justin Timberlake and Rock Your Body on Kent's radio station, KMFM. Just coming up to 4 o'clock Saturday afternoon, £200 to spend on toys then. Sounds good, doesn't it? If you fancy it, kids, I'm going to tell you exactly how that could be possible after more of Kent's biggest hits. I've got Stella Lefty's Boston on the way after the K-pop Demon Hunters next.
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2: At 4 o'clock, AJ Walsh. From the Sky News Centre at 4. Two police officers are among seven people killed in a crash on Teesside. The Cleveland Force says a Volkswagen Passat was travelling the wrong way down the A66 near Middlesbrough this morning when it hit a patrol car going in the right direction. Redcar MP Anna Turley says the officers should have come home. The Home Secretary's also offered her support. A student killed in a sword attack at a high school in Sweden has been identified as a 17-year-old girl. An 18-year-old suspect's been arrested in the city of Fagersta. The number of men living with prostate cancer in the UK has surged by 100,000 since 2020. Macmillan Cancer Support says the latest figures show more than 68,000 men are newly diagnosed in the UK each year. Anthony Cunliffe from the charity explains why we may have seen an increase.
3: One is a growing population, so more people being diagnosed with cancer. I think one of the other reasons is just increased awareness of prostate cancer, partly because of campaigns to make people aware. And then in particular, regarding prostate cancer, we have seen some quite significant celebrities be diagnosed.
2: Wildfires in the UK so far this year have burned an area the size of Cardiff. Satellite data shows more land has been scorched over the past two summers than in the previous 5 years combined. In sport, Manchester United have suffered a first Premier League defeat to Hull, losing 2-0 in their opening game of the new season. Hopes had been high for Michael Carrick's side after he led them to a third place in the previous top flight campaign.
4: We came here to win, like we do any game, so to not take anything away is hugely disappointing. It's not more than that, it's not less than that, it's a one game that we're disappointed we haven't won, so you've got to soak it up and come back stronger.
2: And there are warnings a popular stuffed toy for adults poses a suffocation risk for kids. The product safety watchdog says the Snuggly Teddy should be kept out of reach of children, despite the brand's website saying it's safe. The toy is weighted with glass beads to create the sensation of a hug. That's the latest.
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1: Kent weather.
2: Lots of sunshine this afternoon with a light breeze, some scattered cloud, highs of 21 right now. Overnight lows of 11, much the same tomorrow, sunshine staying dry, highs of 22 in Rainham and Ramsgate.
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2: Good afternoon, just gone 4 o'clock. We are celebrating a certain fruit today, a fruit that is very wrong in my opinion. We shall discuss after Stella Lefty. And right now is the K-pop Demon Hunters.
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0: Dua Lipa's Don't Start Now on Kent's radio station, KMFM, 10 past four. It is Saturday, the 22nd of August. How are the summer holidays going? Celebrating a certain fruit today. It is National Eat a Peach Day today. No, thank you. Are you with me when I say that furry fruit is just wrong? Kiwi fruit? Oh, no way. They make my teeth go all funny. Do you agree with me? If you do, please WhatsApp me. Show your support for my hatred of furry fruit. 01227 786 106. That number you need to store in your phone, okay? It's our WhatsApp number. You can voice note me as well. I love it when you get in touch on a Saturday afternoon. I'm here in the studio. I am taking all of your messages, giving you any shout outs you would like. Maybe you've got something to tell me about that's happening in your village, your town. You've got a summer fair happening over the weekend. Get in touch. Would love you to. 01227 786 106. You do that and I'll get back to Kent's biggest hits for you. Little Mix and Stormzy's Power lined up straight after this one from Jason Mraz. This is I'm Yours on Kent's radio station. We are KMFM.
1: 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I tried to beat you, but you're so hot.

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0: Oh, only one more week left of Summer Say It Kids. These summer holidays have gone far too quickly, haven't they? I've really enjoyed hearing the kids on Say It, though, playing our favourite word-describing game that we usually scream at the radio at on the school run on a morning. Now, it's your final chance to win a £200 Smith's Toys gift card next week. Imagine what you could spend with that. And we appreciate that the kids want to have a little lay-in during the summer holidays. So Rob and Numi have been very kind and they'll be playing the game at 9 a.m. next week. So make sure you are ready to play Summer Say It Kids to win that £200 Smith's Toys gift card. KMFM Breakfast Monday morning at 9 o'clock. Make sure you're listening. And make sure you're listening right now. Turn us up for more of Kent's biggest hits. I've got Avicii's Hey Brother on the way after Chapel Roan and Pink Pony Club next.
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Hey brother, on Kent's radio station KMFM, I'm Claire Lawson. Hello with you every Saturday afternoon between 3 and 7 in the evening. We had our first bit of rain this week. It was very, very strange, wasn't it? Not seen that wet stuff in such a long time, have we? Oh my goodness, it was a shock. We're going to miss this lovely, warm summer weather that we're having, aren't we? Right, Lady Gaga, The Edge of Glory lines up after this. It's Another and Talk to You.

0: Sweet Female Attitude and Flowers on KMFM. If you're looking for something to do tomorrow, Let's Go Fly a Kite is happening at the National Trust's South Foreland Lighthouse in Dover between 11 and 5 o'clock tomorrow. The Kent Kite Flyers are going to be demonstrating their beautifully designed giant flying devices. Best of all, it's a free event as well. So if you're looking for something to do, get over there, look up to the skies. You'll be absolutely amazed. And take us with you for Kent's biggest hits. Got some great tunes lined up this afternoon for you. Alex Warren and Marshmello is on the way after Becky Hill next.
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0: 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So if you're into wildlife, birds in particular, wait till I tell you about my brother's new gadget. I'll tell you all about that after Taylor Swift next.
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3: Traffic and travel.
6: Slow traffic due to an accident on Hengist Way in Cliffsend. It's happened at the junction with Sandwich Road, just coming up to the Lord of the Manor roundabouts. M2 exit slip. It's busy coming off coastbound at the Taddington roundabout. Flimwell is slow on the A21 London Road southbound at the High Street traffic lights, and a wait time of up to 30 minutes to freight at Euro.

0: cloth.
1: This is an incredibly sad day for Cleveland. These were brave officers protecting our communities and serving our residents who didn't return home to their families at the end of their shift.
0: A woman convicted of manslaughter over the death of her baby has been given permission to appeal her sentence. Constance Martin was on the run with her partner in 2023. Ukraine's hit one of Russia's biggest oil refineries. It's after 16 people were killed in an attack on Vladimir Zelensky's hometown. Severe storms have hit the east coast of America. Rainwater is pouring into underground train stations in New York City. In sport, Hull have marked their return to the Premier League with a shock 2-0 win against Manchester United. Ipswich are also underway with a victory. Live to Johnny McCann now at Portman Road.
2: Yes, what a dramatic return for the Premiership for Ipswich as they beat Sunderland here. Substitute Jack Clark in stoppage time with the winner to get Gary O'Neill and his side a winning start back in the Premier League. It finished here at Portman Road. Ipswich 2, Sunderland 1.
0: Everton were 2-0 winners against Crystal Palace, while Leeds got past Nottingham Forest 1-0. Dundee United met Dundee in their Scottish Premiership later this hour. FIFA president Gianni Infantino brushed off questions from a reporter with a string of bald gags. He's been asked to stay away from a youth tournament in the Dominican Republic over concerns he'd be a distraction after his botched attempt to sell off stakes in the World Cup. That's the latest.
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4: Kent's weather.
5: Lots of sunshine with a light breeze, some scattered cloud as well. Highs of 21 right now, overnight lows of 11 tonight. Much the same tomorrow, sunshine staying dry. Highs of 22 in Ashford and Deal.
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5: Just gone 5 o'clock. Happy Saturday. Hopefully the sun is shining where you are as I play you Kent's biggest hits. Kicking off with Calvin right now.
4: Kent's biggest hits. All day long.

0: are the best. Mark and Bruno, Uptown Funk on Kent's radio station, KMFM. So full-time away at the Gillingham game. It was Fleetwood 0, Gillingham 0, a draw. Next game against Northampton Town next Saturday afternoon at home at Priestfield. Fingers crossed for a win, the Jills. Right, on the way, Walk the Moon, Shut Up and Dance after this one. Brand new music right now. It's so good. This is Sienna Spyro. This is Great Expectation.
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0: the Moon, Shut Up and Dance, playing you Kent's biggest hits for this lovely sunny Saturday afternoon in Kent. I'm Claire Lawson, hello. Almost 20 past five, I'm with you until 7 o'clock this evening. So I want to tell you about my brother's new gadget right now that he got for his birthday. A bird table with a camera on it that films the birds that land on the bird table. And it actually tells you what type of bird is sitting, eating the nuts on your bird table. How cool is that? He's now quite an expert in birds, I must say. He really is. But how cool. I really want one. I love a gadget. And dads, and men in general, aren't they? Just really quite difficult to buy for. I think that's quite a cool prezzy. Any other gadgets that you know about that are similar to this? I think it's called the Bird Fi or something. Get in touch. I love a gadget. 01 227 786 106. Can you beat a bird table with a camera that tells you what bird is sitting on your bird table? Get in touch and I'll play you more of Kent's biggest hits. I've got Tame Impala's Dracula on the way after Ed Sheeran and Shivers next.
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Tame Impala's Dracula on Kent's radio station, KMFM. Did anyone go and see The Weeknd at Wembley last week? My 18-year-old took a little sister and they had the best time. They were showing me the videos and it just looked so, so good. I hope you had a great time if you went there. Right, turn the tunes up now. I've got George Ezra on the way after Sabrina Carpenter. It's Busy Work.

0: such a great tune. Urban Cookie Collective, The Key to Secret. Something you might hear on Floor Filler Anthems tonight on KMFM with Rob Wills. Make sure you're listening straight after me at 7 o'clock. This is quite exciting then. Cheryl hasn't been on TV for over 6 years now, but rumour has it she is in talks to potentially be one of the judges on The Voice this year. The new series starts filming later next month. So will Cheryl be on it? Watch that space. And keep your messages coming through this afternoon. We'd love to hear from you. Get in touch, like Claire did in Canterbury, having a lovely afternoon, enjoying the sunshine and loving the songs on KMFM this afternoon. Thank you very much for choosing us, and I hope you're enjoying the songs as well. We'd love you to get in touch, tell me what you're up to. I'll give you a shout on the show. WhatsApp me. Good idea is to store this number in your phone right now under KMFM. That way you can put me on speed dial and call me whenever. 01227 786 106. You can voice note me via WhatsApp as well. If you don't want to do that, you can just send me a little message. Do that as I play you more of Kent's biggest hits. I've got that World Cup song, Die Die, Shakira, on the way alongside Zara Larsson and Jason Derulo next. Stay there.
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0: Pink and So What on Kent's radio station KMFM. Just coming up to 6 o'clock Saturday evening. I have got your perfect Saturday evening soundtrack lined up. That country song from Ella Langley, She's in Texas. We love it. It's going to play after Lady Gaga and Ariana Grande's Rain on Me next.
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0: Closed for roadworks on Fairmeadow northbound in Maidstone. That's just coming up to the White Rabbit roundabout. Ramsgate, temporary lights slowing things down on Margate Road. They're in both directions at Homely Road. More lights in Tunbridge Wells on Earage Road. They're both ways coming up to Broadmead. And on Eurotunnel, 15-minute delays to the passenger service and 45-minute delays to the freight service.
1: 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Kent Traffic and Travel.
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16: From the screen.
3: Kennedy Centre at 6. Two police officers are among seven people who've been killed in a crash on the A66 near Middlesbrough on Teesside. PC's Matthew Blades, who was 37, and 38-year-old Tom Clough were in a patrol car when they were hit by a Volkswagen Passat going the wrong way. Cleveland Police Chief Constable Victoria Fullers called it an incredibly sad day.
5: Earlier today,

0: In some cases, there was more than three times the recommended limit. The industry has until February to make changes. In sport, Brentford are taking on Tottenham in the opening London Derby of the Premier League season. Live now to Christy Kinnebrough.
1: It's Brentford 1, Tottenham 0, and the goal came from a brilliant run into the box from new record signing Sangare, who squared it to pick out Keane Potter from 6 yards out. He put Brentford deservedly in front. They came close to a second as Thiago struck the bar. As for Spurs, they've offered very little in attacking so far. Brentford 1, Tottenham 0.
0: Hull marked their return to the top flight with a 2-0 victory over Manchester United, while fellow promoted side Ipswich beat Sunderland 2-1. It's goalless in the early stages of the Dundee Derby in the Scottish Premiership. And that's the latest from the Sky News Centre. I'm AJ Walsh.
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3: Kent weather.
4: Lots of sunshine with a light breeze right now, some scattered cloud, highs of around 20 across the county, overnight lows of 11, much the same tomorrow, sunshine staying dry, highs of 22 in Gillingham and Margate.
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4: Good evening, just gone 6 o'clock. 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

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Saturday, 22nd of August, 2 weeks until back to school. So wish I was one of those organised mums who gets all the back to school stuff at the beginning of the holidays. Now I'm totally spent up. My youngest has just reminded me that we've still got to get stuff for school, Mum. You know when you just want to cry? You in the same boat as me. Lizzo, Good As Hell on the way. Straight after this one from Becky Hill and Cigala, it's Heaven On My Mind.

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1: 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Happy Saturday. Hello to Claire and Sarah, who absolutely loved the weekend at Wembley on Wednesday evening. Had the best time. My daughters went as well, and they absolutely loved it too. Five nights they were there, sold out, and they raised over £350,000 for charity via ticket sales, which is just amazing. That's incredible. If you've done something really special over the weekend, maybe you've done something to raise money for charity, I'd love to hear from you. I'll give you a shout on the show. I can do that between now and 7 o'clock. Get in touch via WhatsApp. Send me a voice note. 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I'll play you Kent's biggest hits. I've got Ella Henderson's Ghost on the way after Somba, 12 to 12 next.
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13: It was just sitting born last night. 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

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It's National Tooth Fairy Day today. If you've lost a tooth, don't forget to put it under your pillow tonight. And good luck. Justin Timberlake, Can't Stop the Feeling, on the way after this from BB Rexha. It's New Religion on KMFM. Deep

0: Destiny's Child and Bootylicious on Kent's radio station, KMFM, playing that especially for Sarah and Hayden, listening in the car en route home to Ashford. They've been university shopping at IKEA. How very, very exciting. Can't wait to do that with my daughter very, very soon. Boot loaded full of purchases. Well done, guys, and good luck at uni. Right, still to come. Before 7 o'clock this evening, more of Kent's biggest hits. Get ready to turn Bruno Mars up in the car if you're driving around the county. Joel Corry's in there as well. Straight after Olivia Rodrigo and Drop Dead is next. Stay there.
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0: What a memory from Supermen Lovers here, Starlight on Kent's radio station, KMFM. Almost 7 o'clock in the county. 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You're just a couple of minutes away from Floor Filler Anthems. Rob Wills has got a fabulous show lined up for your Saturday night soundtrack. Get ready for Azalea and Florence Welsh next.
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0: The Ebbsfleet Gateway northbound is closed for essential work. That's between Ebbsfleet Valley and Thames Way at Northfleet. Maidstone, there's a lane closed for roadworks on the Fairmeadow. That's northbound, just coming up to the White Rabbit roundabout. Ramsgate, temporary light slowing things down on Margate Road. They're in both directions at the junction with Homeley Road. More temporary lights in Tunbridge Wells on Eridge Road, both ways at Broadmead and in Folkestone. There's a lane block for road works on Shelland Street southbound at St Ainsworth's Way.
11: 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Kent Traffic and Travel.
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Thank you, Claire Lawson. Saturday night's floor for anthems can now begin. If you're ready for a bit of party tonight, maybe you need a big uplifting soundtrack. I've got you, Rosala, Disco Lines, and this from Calvin and Florence and the Machine.

0: show for me, sometimes you play tunes, you're like, ah, do you know what? That song reminds me of that, you know? Yeah. For me, that tune there reminds me of playing a bar in Maidstone. Was Yates's, became Zebra Bar. That tune was out at the time, and it was like, every time I seemed to go into play, the DJ was on before me was playing it, and I'm sure I probably played it again after that as well. It's an absolute anthem. All right, talking anthems, Becky Hill is back with a new single with Sonny Federa, and when I tell you it's one of my favourite, hottest tracks of the weekend in 2026, I really, really, really mean it. It is a beautiful song, this. We're going to play it for you in a bit. We're Living Joy, Nathan Doran, MK, Chris Dowles, Dior, 2 minutes away. Don't move.
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1: Here we go then, time to bring you something brand new. So good, this. I mean, this is really good. Becky Hill on the vocals, straight away, it's tick, tick, ticking it. You know, when it comes to dance music, she does not miss. Sonny Federa, when it comes to dance music, he does not miss. So when they get together, yeah, see what you think of this. I think this is fantastic. It's called Say Something. 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

0: Ray, Where's My Husband with David Guetta on the remix on Floorful Anthems. There was a really wholesome interview not that long ago with Guetta talking about his favourite female vocalist of all time, and Ray was up there, and she definitely deserves that, you know, especially alongside the likes of Ariana, who's been at the O2 this week. If you've not seen any of her hitting harmonies on Break Free, you know, the big dance track with Zed, you've got to look that up on TikTok. I mean, just jaw-dropping, like so good. Power to the female vocalist right now. Right, Beyond Chicago, Majestic, ready to go, Galantis, and bringing you some Basement Jacks action all before 8. Don't move.
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0: Sfragma, Tucker's Miracle on Floor Filler Anthems. A Saturday night, this is Rob. Hope you're doing all right. I hope the weekend's been good to you so far. Don't forget, next weekend, bank holiday weekend. Yes! We're planning things to do, which no doubt will involve some kind of DIY. I'm kind of hoping that I'm going to get away with it next weekend, because I tried to fix the toilet last weekend, and I made such a hash of it that I think the invoice for the repair bill might mean Mrs. Rob will let me get away with not doing any next weekend. I'm sure there'll be other jobs that need to be accomplished next weekend. Right, coming your way, we'll do Robin S, Cigala's Shakedown, and David Guetta, Becky Hill and Ella Henderson, that Goliath of a tune. Crazy What Love Can Do is on the way.
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0: tunes from back in the day. We'll be spinning that for you. You've heard MK17, Sonny Federer and Shakedown. We got more where that comes from with Milky, David Guetta, and Lovinx, You're a Superstar. Remember that? It's coming up on a mo.
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0: is coming your way next. It's all about the old school and anthems, kicking off with a tune that I saw Calvin Harris drop in that Hampden Park gig a couple of weeks ago. It was a remix, a really awesome remix of it. I thought, you know what? I don't think we've played that tune from Daft Punk, because you always reach for One More Time and you forget about the song we're about to play after nine. We're back in 2 minutes. Stay there to hear it.
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French duo Daft Punk, there are rumours circulating that they are planning some kind of get-together, some kind of reunion. No new music, but potentially a gig. If that's true, oh boy. One, I'm there. Two, I will have to remortgage the house, but we will try our best. Starting with Around the World and finishing with the Chemical Brothers, this is Old School.

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0: the last time you heard that track was when? Chemical Brothers, Hey Girl, Hey Boy on KMFM's Floor Filler Anthem Show. Every single one of those tracks was just brilliant, but they were so different. Alison Limerick, Three of a Kind, Baby Cakes, Groove Armada, Daft Punk's Around the World. That is what the old school and anthems are all about. You make that part of the show happen, by the way. There's suggestions that you make on Fridays and Saturday nights. So, you know, keep them coming in. WhatsApp is on 01227 786 106. And obviously, you can find me on socials as well at KMFM Official or at Rob's Noise. Come and say hi. Right, Haven, LF System, and Becky Hill ready to go. Plus, playing tunes from the Body Rockers. Do you remember I Like the Way You Move? We've got that coming up in 2 minutes' time.
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1: Not working hard. Yeah, right, picture that with a Kodak. Or better yet, go to Times Square, take a picture of me with a Kodak. 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And tonight, let's enjoy life.

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0: It's a Saturday night here in Kent with Sagala staying the night. It's Rob making way for 2 hours of the biggest dance anthems back to back and uninterrupted. Stay there to hear Becky Hill, BB Rexha, Joel Corey, David Guetta, another, and also Robert Miles' Children. I mean, forget the rest of them. You're staying for that, right? I'll see you tomorrow morning on the Best of Breakfast with Numi from 7 a.m.
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